It's the play cat and mouse. How long will it last? It's your turn to ask.

0: trained him.
1: And not being able to get out of bed.
0: Yes.
1: And he's dizzy all the time, and he's running 106.
0: Well, have you been doing what I recommended? Yes.
1: And he keeps fainting.
0: Fainting.
1: And not being able to get out of bed.
0: Yeah, fainting.
1: And not being able to get out of bed.
0: Yeah, have you been doing what I recommended? Yes.
1: And he keeps fainting.
0: Fainting.
1: And not being able to, and he's dizzy all the time, and he's running 106.
0: Well, have you been doing what I recommended?
1: Yes, I've given an awful lot of aspirin.
0: Been doing what I recommended?
1: Yes, I've given an awful lot of aspirin. And I gave him the antibiotics.
0: Well, have you been doing what I recommended? Fainting.
1: And not being able to get out of bed.
0: Yeah.
1: He keeps fainting.
0: Fainting.
1: And not being able to get out of bed.
0: Yes.
1: And he's dizzy all the time. He's running 106. Keeps fainting.
0: Fainting.
1: And not being able to get out of bed.
0: Yes.
1: And he keeps fainting.
0: Fainting.
1: And not being able to get out of bed.
0: Yes.
1: And he's dizzy all the time. And he's running 106. Yes, I've given an awful lot of aspirin. And he's dizzy all the time. And he's running 106.
0: Well, have you been doing what I recommended?
1: Yes, I've given an awful lot of aspirin. Yes, I've given an awful lot of aspirin. Yes, I've given an awful lot of aspirin. And I gave him the antibiotics.
0: You've been doing what I recommended?
1: Yes, I've given an awful lot of aspirin. And I gave him the antibiotics. And I gave him the antibiotics all the time. And he's running 106.
0: Well, have you been doing what I recommended?
1: Yes, I've given an awful lot of aspirin.
2: Oh, no, no, no, no. No, no, no, no, no, no, no, no, no, no, no, no. No.

0: doctor? I just wondered that. I mean, are you an MD?
1: Yes.
0: Are you a real doctor? I just wondered that. I mean, are you an MD? I'll just open my mouth.
1: Let me look and say ah.
0: Ah, you just tell that. Are you a real doctor? I just wondered that. I mean, are you I tell you, it's the most thrilling thing that ever happened to me to say that Dr. Schweitzer exists. Thrilling thing that ever happened to me to say that Dr. Schweitzer.
1: Let me look and say ah.
0: Ah, just tell that. Are you a real doctor? I just wondered that. I mean, are you

0: This is a letter to the president. Blood clot. Sorry, blood clot. And so for just $10 million...
1: Stupidity!

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The album was released on 29 May 2020 by the music label Semantica Records. It's a 12-inch concept, a contemporary technoid homage to remind us of the limits of humanity, which is unable to construct life-giving water and rain, despite great scientific achievements.

terror in the face of the person in the corner bed. Screaming the place down. A dead body came in after me. I wish I hadn't come here, but I could hardly breathe.

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I would rip my hands apart and you would see that I've a dream of dreams.

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And your faith flickers, and you say, I've lost it. And at times when the faith flickers, and you're part of an organization, or a belief system, or a technique, that's when you become more fanatic. In order to reinforce your flickering faith, you try to convince everybody else that it's true. So when you feel that fanaticism in another human being, you almost know immediately that their faith is flickering. Because when the faith in what you're doing is perfect, when you just are what you are, you don't have to convince anybody of anything. Faith flickers, and it's often followed by what's called the dark night of the soul. I lost it. You have depression. And then you say, well, I'll just go back into the world because the whole thing was phony anyway. The whole spiritual trip was up.

was, or at least something more than before. Something in this moment, something reflecting out, something like the last time. This is more than I wanted. What was he wanting to say? What was he wanting to say? Where'd that white out joint go? Something beginning to fade, both inward and upward. What was he wanting to say? What was he wanting to say? Where'd that white out joint go? This is clearly too much, both within and without. A closer look at nothing, balance between two points, a broadcast from nowhere. This is nearly enough, can't seem to catch my breath. Allow me this one moment, I took more than I should have. Things are so clear, what was he wanting to say? What was he wanting to say? Something's just begun, a picture of a tree, a picture of two cats, a picture of your brother, a coastal wind, something more like. Something in this moment, something reflecting out, something beginning to fade. This is more than I wanted. What was he wanting to say? What was he wanting to say? What was he wanting to say? What was he wanting to say? Picture this. Something's up with my vision. Something's up with my vision. A recording of ice, a recording of charcoal, the classical on repeat, a folder deleted. What was he wanting to say? What was he wanting to say? What was he wanting to say? What was he wanting to say?

just like before. Here, take one of these. I guess I'll be staying over. Can you believe this space? Let's try this again. Can you believe this space? So much sound, so much air, so much light, more than before, nearly enough. Let's start at the end. Keep my grave open. What was he wanted to say? Or better yet, what was he wanted to say?

floor. It's all cool. Maybe you should call someone. Can you imagine that? Can you imagine that? And now the room returning, the old right way receding, a recoding of signs, a recoding of symbols, up on all

cushion, all air leaving in a rush. Maybe you should call someone. Total bliss, an explosion of stars. This is where

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Picture this, an image of a tree, an image of two cats, an image of your brother, the foothills in high depth, nothing like before, nothing in this moment, nothing reflecting out. 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What was he wanted to say? What was he wanted to say?

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It's because the voucher represents a discount. 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It's good. I can't open the door.

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Oh, yeah. Aw, that doesn't matter. Driving, shopping, and gambling. Hypothetical Texas.

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You want the spirit to call the shots. You probably witnessed

Almighty God, we pray for the salvation of the common people, for the salvation of Russia. For the two are one and the same. Let their chains be broken, their eyes lifted up in the service of the Lord. Let there be a great renewal springing from the soil, from the hands and heart of the peasant. Merciful Father, we offer our lives and our work for you in gratitude for the sacrifice of your only Son.

Good evening, my fellow Americans. Three days from now, after half a century in the service of our country, I shall lay down the responsibilities of office as, in traditional and solemn ceremony, the authority of the presidency is vested in my successor.